Aussie, Aussie, Aussie. Phil C here, folks. AllAussieRadio.com.au. Yeah, that's the place you need to go. If you miss any of our shows, Corner Country, Roaming Oz, or Aussie Flashbacks, they'll all be podcasted within 48 hours. 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Aussie, Aussie, Aussie. Oi, oi, oi.

1974, Glenn Wheatley called me up and said, I'd like to have a meeting with you and about a band that we want to reform in Melbourne, Victoria in 1975. Yeah, I'd had enough of England by that stage. I was about to come home and be an agent or a manager. Well, but I was still writing songs, and I got introduced to Bee Birtles and Graham Goble, and we sat around and we played about 25 songs to each other, and I knew immediately this was a pretty good vehicle, and came back to Melbourne early 1975. We camped out at Jim Key's place in Carlton and put the band together, and this was the very first song that we ever recorded. This was side one, track one on the first Little River Band album, and it features our lovely string sirens up here, if you would, ladies.

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0: anyway.
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0: Thank you very much. 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The boys will render for you a melodious melody divine.
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0: 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And hear tunes by the Wild One, J.O.K., Cold Joy and the Joy Boys. 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

0: You've been trapped in your building all morning with a window that never opens. Come and stand under this tree and then you'll understand what this argument is all about.
1: Over 16,500 New South Wales police are out there. And police vehicles can enforce the road rules anywhere, anytime. 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
1: 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And here's the kicker, they have to be Aussie. 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

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Peter Allen, what a legend. I want you. 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
2: 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He plays it all, from pop to rock and country. It's all Aussie.

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1: Bushed?
0: Yeah, we need a break.
1: Ah, you mean like a Kit Kat?
0: No, a holiday. A camping holiday.
1: Right. I got the perfect spot.
0: Really?
1: Yep. It's called the Elderly Camp Spot in Carlton. They got acres of private places to camp, portaloos everywhere so you'll never get caught short, and a fabulous dam to cool off in.
0: And a great camp kitchen.
1: And in the evening, Mick, he lights the bath fire so we can all sit around for happy hour.
0: Sounds perfect. What's the number?
1: 0418 135 647. Ask for Trucks. She'll look after you.
0: The Elderly Camp Spot at Carlton for that perfect break you deserve.
1: Long-haired assistant.
0: Yes.
1: I'll bring the Kit Kats.
0: Phil C.

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1: Aussie, Aussie, Aussie! Oi, oi, oi. Oi, oi.
2: There's only two things.

0: but not like that.
1: Not like that.
0: Ugly mugs that cheer me up if I'm ever feeling flat. They're hairy, smelly oxen, and me brother, he's a prat. I love me mates.
1: We love you too.
0: But not like that.
1: That sounds weird.
0: And I love my sheep.
1: That's not right.
0: Just not like that.
1: So you say.
0: And I love the cows. And I love me stump jump plow. And, you know, there's a couple of other good bits of gear in the shed too, you know, the combine harvester and the,
2: really?
0: The thrashing machine and, and a pretty big beer fridge, which is not too bad because me mates come round all the time and drink all me beer. And, okay, boys.
3: Beer.
0: How's it going?
3: Come on, mate, how you going?
0: I love you, mate. I love you.
1: That sounds weird.
0: Mate. Whoop. Time to go, boys. Just heard the mating call of the native farmer's wife there. Off you go. See you, boys.
2: I don't know about his stump jumper. His missus told me he was a thrashing machine, but I'd marry her.
4: I'll tell you what, he's certainly batting above his average.
2: Mate, bat. But he's got a good bat, too.
4: Maybe you should go jump into his sheep for a while.
2: All about the love, that bloke, isn't he?
0: I love you!
2: I love you. Yeah, you can have your sheep, mate.
4: What's this ruckin'? You can't say ruckin'.
2: Did I say ruckin'?
4: You said ruckin'.
2: But I think I did.
4: You can't say this. It's a children's show.
2: Love sheep. He loves them.
4: Yeah.
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Beat the queue. Why wait till Sunday? Message me midweek. 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

0: G'day, this is Australiana singer-songwriter Matt Scullion here, and you're with my good mate Phil C on All Aussie Radio.
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1: 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And the most sensational band in the land, the Little River Band. 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

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So make a choice. 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

0: 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Cold Joy and the Joy Boys. 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

Over 16,500 New South Wales police are out there, and police vehicles can detect drivers speeding anywhere, anytime. Speeding? You can stop it.

0: What happens if you're on a boat stranded at sea, on enclosed waters or a lake? This is what happens when Marine Rescue New South Wales responds.
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0: square is another of the good old words that's gone the way of love, modesty, and patriotism. Something to be sniggered over, or downright laughed at. Well, you know, it used to be that there was no higher compliment that you could pay a man than to call him a square shooter. But today, a square is a guy who volunteers when he doesn't have to. He's a guy who gets his kicks from trying to do a job better than anyone else. He's a poor sucker who gets so lost in his work that he has to be reminded to go home. This nut we call a square gets all choked up when he hears the sound of his daughter's laughter or holds his arms to his son's first step. He even believes in God and says so in public. A square is the guy you see going to church on Sunday while you're on your way to the beach. He's the one who really believes in democratic government, the rights of minorities, and all those other square principles. Do you know that square John Glenn says he gets a funny feeling down inside when he sees the flag go by? He says he's proud that he belonged to the Boy Scouts and the YMCA. How square can you get? A square's a guy who lives within his means, whether the Joneses do or not. And he tells his son it's more important to play fair than to win. Imagine a guy who thinks Christmas trees should be green and Christmas gifts should be hand-picked. He believes in honouring mother and father, do unto others, and that kind of stuff. So will all you poor fools answering this description please stand up? You misfits in this brave new age. You dismally disorganized, improperly apologetic ghosts of the past, stand up and be counted. You squares who dignify the human race. You squares who hold the thankless world in place.
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0: 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And here's the kicker, they have to be Aussie. 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

They sit in crowds on exclusive clouds and laugh at our love affairs. I might have had

Well, about then, an American gentleman came to Australia to perform in Sydney, in theatres and in Melbourne, and also to do a television series while he was here. Well, he was told in the States not to bother bringing support artists because he should use two people in Australia, and the people recommended were Johnny O'Keefe and myself. So it was great, and I was really thrilled to work with Jack Benny. So after we'd done Sydney and Melbourne and then done the television special, he said, "Now listen, Lorree," that's how you pronounce my name, Lorree. He said, "If ever you come to America, get in touch with me because I'd love you to be on my Coast to Coast television show." And I said, "Oh, sure." We went to the States and I phoned his manager. His name was Irving Fine. And Irving said, "Okay, Lorree, I'll let him know you're here." Well, that very afternoon, great big limo drew up at the front, and out stepped Jack with a big bunch of flowers. And he said, "I want you to come and meet my writers." I said, "Okay." So he went to his office, and there were four men lying on the floor and lying in lounge chairs, all half asleep. He said, "Oh, they're working." I said, "Oh." And when they woke up, he said, "Now, this is the girl I was telling you about." Girl. He said, "I want you to write her into one of my shows as a special guest." And they did. And do you know who the other guest artists on that show were? Five chimps. It's a case of Spot the Monkey, I think. Well, I'm sure you realise that with television, you have to have your makeup on all day. So they put it on in the morning, and you stay in your clothes, and you even go to lunch like that. So we went across to have lunch with all our slap on, and all the other artists were in the canteen at Universal, it was, and Yvonne De Carlo was sitting in there. Now, she had on her full makeup for the Munsters, which was sort of like green shading on a white face with blackish lipstick and this long dark hair with the white stripe and a long black dress. And Jack looked over and said, "Hello, Yvonne. Working?" He was a lovely man. Well, a couple of good years in the States, and I was enjoying myself, and I was getting booked back for more money at places, and I said, "Well, this is good." And then the old man said, "Okay, we're going home now." I went, so we went home. And I played Checkers and the Silver Spade and Rutie Hill RSL. Then I got a very, very interesting phone call. From this phone call evolved my favourite song. I'm going to have to describe what happened, or you won't know what I'm talking about. See, it all began the very, very first time I did it. The song. I was on the back of a truck at the time, and it was broad daylight, and I had on full stage makeup and a gownless evening strap. And there was an audience, but they didn't have chairs. They were sitting on the ground, most of them. Well, it was more like they were sitting in thick red dust. And as I started to sing this song, all of a sudden, the heavens opened up and a ruddy great monsoon started. So my false eyelashes went... There they lay on my cheeks like a couple of dead spiders. I thought, "Oh, the audience..." I looked out and they were all still sitting there. I thought, well, maybe they're stuck in the mud. But they told me afterwards the reason they didn't go was because this song was their favourite song at that time. But you know, I can never sing it without still visualising that same audience sitting out in the pouring rain, the rain trickling down their faces. Every one of them had the same expression. It was a look of longing to be with the person he loved most. Because, you see, they were all diggers, the place was Vietnam, and this song belongs to them.

0: Did you know that alcohol affects your driving by decreasing your ability to judge speed and potential road hazards? If you're going to be the driver, please don't drink.
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0: 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Thank you very much.
1: The one brother was at the helm. That was Kevin. So he had all the business finesse and so forth. To me, the world was the oyster. I never worried too much about what was going on. I just enjoyed going out and doing what I did, and each day was a new birthday, a new Christmas. You see, what you got to realise, when a singer goes and stands out the front, each night, if you have too much sleep, you've got one tempo in your head. If you haven't had enough sleep, there's another tempo in your head. And you like to sing the song at the tempo that's in your head. And if it feels like it's dragging, then you can't perform it correctly. So you try and bring it up. With my younger brother Keith, who played bass, he'd say, no, that was the tempo, and he'd stay on it. So I couldn't push it. And if I thought it was going too fast, I couldn't lay back on it, because he'd just lay there and the bass just hanging out, and the drums would go with the bass. We had our share of arguments, but overall, blood being thicker than water, it worked out. And he knew that no matter what happened, once you got on stage, you got 100% effort from

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2: Long-haired assistant.
1: I'm bushed.
2: Bushed?
1: Yeah, we need a break.
2: You mean like a Kit Kat?
1: No, a holiday, a camping holiday.
2: Right, I got the perfect spot.
1: Really?
2: Yep. It's called the Elney Camp Spot in Carlton. They got acres of private places to camp, portaloos everywhere so you'll never get caught short, and a fabulous dam to cool off in.
1: And a great camp kitchen.
2: And in the evening, Mick, he lights the bath fire so we can all sit around for happy hour.
1: Sounds perfect. What's the number?
2: 0418 135 647. Ask for Trucks. She'll look after you.
1: The Elder Camp Spot at Carlton for that perfect break you deserve.
2: Long-haired assistant.
1: Yes.
2: I'll bring the Kit Kats.
1: Phil C.

0: Well, what, fellas?
1: You're not going to drive, are you?
2: Yes, Sam. You just finished that beer and picked up your car keys. Now the entire pub is giving you the look. Whoa, Andy, that's a solid frown. Jeff, that angry eye twitch is a real talent. Jeez, even copying it from Joan.
0: Actually, I'll get a lift home.
2: Let's all say yeah, nah to drink driving. A message from the New South Wales Government.

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Why not like and follow the All Aussie Radio Facebook page for a direct line to song requests? Beat the queue. Why wait till Sunday? 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Also, all the latest info for special guest artists for upcoming shows. 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

first time I quit, I had no idea what I was getting myself into. 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So remember, never give up giving up.

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1: Good evening. Here's a Queensland blues for you. When you're driving up through Queensland and you see that smoke hanging on the horizon, what's that for? Well, here's a reason why.

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0: WCQ. Rob, it's Townie here. 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
1: Yeah, I'm just clearing the Pingles Road, mate, heading to the creek. 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

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And here's the kicker, they have to be Aussie. 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

Vaping is highly addictive. It can damage your heart and lung and have a major impact on your immune system. Vaping also exposes you to all kinds of harmful chemicals that can affect brain development and function. So make a choice. Make a deadly choice.

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1: 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That's what I did.

0: How do I do justice to a champion bloke like Stan? He's more than just a rough diamond, he's a gentleman gem of a man. If I could paint his picture, I'd paint with a humble brush. If I would sing his praises, this humble man would blush. At last he's out amongst it, touring the land that's his. If ever there was an Australian, Stan is the man that is. If you look into his blue-grey eyes, as far as you can see, there's Coolabahs and Myalls and Mulga and Gidgee Tree. There's the face of the lost Australian in the shade of that Costa Bash. There's the face of a man who's battled but would lend you a hand in a flash. Though the whites of his eyes are weathered from the smokes and that yummy beer, through two of the rarest opals his vision is crystal clear. Though he's been heard to say he couldn't hold Lawson's pen, there'll come a time when people will say that Lawson has lived again. Through Costa's love of his people and Dusty to show the way, our music now has a foundation and his ballads are here to stay. Ask anyone who has met him. Stan is a special friend, and tears well up in the eyes, and it's hard to comprehend that a man can touch so many with his love and inner peace. The Stan Costa legend will grow and never cease. Well, I know I haven't done justice to this man I'm proud to know, and he'd probably head for the Mulga if I were to tell him so, and I don't expect him to comment, but I have an urge to say, where the hell without Costa would Australia be today?
1: Phil C.
2: Long-haired assistant.
1: I'm bushed.
2: Bushed?
1: Yeah, we need a break.
2: Ah, you mean like a Kit Kat?
1: No, a holiday, a camping holiday.
2: Right, I got the perfect spot.
1: Really?
2: Yep. It's called the Elderly Camp Spot in Carlton. They got acres of private places to camp, portaloos everywhere so you'll never get caught short, and a fabulous dam to cool off in.
1: And a great camp kitchen.
2: And in the evening, Mick, he lights the bath fire so we can all sit around for happy hour.
1: Sounds perfect. What's the number?
2: 0418 135 647. Ask for Trucks. She'll look after you.
1: The Elder Camp Spot at Carlton for that perfect break you deserve.
2: Long-haired assistant.
1: Yes.
2: I'll bring the Kit Kats.
1: Phil C.

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Okay, let's go back to 1936. Chain didn't record this till later in 1937. 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

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Follow me home. 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And the most sensational band in the land, the Little River Band. 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

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And a cop said, pull over, and he went to park his bike with his futuristic glasses and his regulation hat.

Well, he got the computer readout and nearly had a heart attack. Seems that I had a record, but I wasn't the turning back. So I pushed the hopper button and I went to hopper space. No Mountie's gonna get me without a chase.

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1: Square is another of the good old words that's gone the way of love, modesty, and patriotism. Something to be sniggered over, or downright laughed at. Well, you know, it used to be that there was no higher compliment that you could pay a man than to call him a square shooter. But today, a square is a guy who volunteers when he doesn't have to. He's a guy who gets his kicks from trying to do a job better than anyone else. He's a poor sucker who gets so lost in his work that he has to be reminded to go home. This nut we call a square gets all choked up when he hears the sound of his daughter's laughter or holds his arms to his son's first step. He even believes in God and says so in public. A square is the guy you see going to church on Sunday while you're on your way to the beach. He's the one who really believes in democratic government, the rights of minorities, and all those other square principles. Do you know that square John Glenn says he gets a funny feeling down inside when he sees the flag go by? He says he's proud that he belonged to the Boy Scouts and the YMCA. How square can you get? A square's a guy who lives within his means, whether the Joneses do or not. And he tells his son it's more important to play fair than to win. Imagine a guy who thinks Christmas trees should be green and Christmas gifts should be hand-picked. He believes in honouring mother and father, do unto others, and that kind of stuff. So will all you poor fools answering this description please stand up? You misfits in this brave new age. You dismally disorganized, improperly apologetic ghosts of the past, stand up and be counted. You squares who dignify the human race. You squares who hold the thankless world

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AllAussieRadio.com.au. Yeah, that's the place you need to go. If you miss any of our shows, Corner Country, Roaming Oz, or Aussie Flashbacks, they'll all be podcasted within 48 hours. 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Aussie, Aussie, Aussie. Oi, oi, oi.

Over 16,500 New South Wales police are out there. And police vehicles can detect drivers speeding anywhere, anytime. Speeding? You can stop it.

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0: 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And hear tunes by the Wild One, J.O.K., Cold Joy and the Joy Boys. 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

first time I quit, had no idea what I was getting myself into. I lasted 3 days and some bright spark gave me a beer. Well, the second time was better. I lasted 6 weeks until my girlfriend decided I was too cranky and gave me a cigarette. The last time I quit, I just put out my cigarette and never lit another. 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You see, every time you quit, you get a little better at it. So remember, never give up giving up.

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If you're going to be the driver, please

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All requests must be in no later than Thursday of each week. And here's the kicker, they have to be Aussie. Aussie, Aussie, Aussie country music with yours truly, Phil C.

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2: 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Now the entire pub is giving you the look. Whoa, Andy, that's a solid frown. Jeff, that angry eye twitch is a real talent. Jeez, even copying it from Joe.
0: Actually, I'll get a lift home.
2: 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A message from the New South Wales Government.

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0: The more I want you.
1: The sensational Bee Gees. You've got to love those harmonies. Human Nature and countless others. 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That's what I did.

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1: Bushed?
0: Yeah, we need a break.
1: Ah, you mean like a Kit Kat?
0: No, a holiday. A camping holiday.
1: Right. I got the perfect spot.
0: Really?
1: Yep. It's called the Elny Camp Spot in Carlton. They got acres of private places to camp, portaloos everywhere so you'll never get caught short, and a fabulous dam to cool off in.
0: And a great camp kitchen.
1: And in the evening, Mick, he lights the bath fire so we can all sit around for happy hour.
0: Sounds perfect. What's the number?
1: 0418 135 647. Ask for Trucks. She'll look after you.
0: The Elder Camp Spot at Carlton for that perfect break you deserve.
1: Long-haired assistant.
0: Yes.
1: I'll bring the Kit Kats.
0: Phil C.

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0: Thank you very much. Right now, we'd like to leave the stage to Judith and a very beautiful song that was written especially for her by Tom Springfield. The song is called...
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1: I saw a crazy chick walking down the street. I said, oh, pretty baby, why the red beat? She said, wow, what a square, don't you dig the sea?

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This has got to be the place to be. He drives the big rings. Kerry Kennedy. She keeps the home fires burning. Just Pete like Smokey Dawson and hundreds swim. More. That's the reason that I sing. That's the reason. Indie Country on All Aussie Radio. 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

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And he's the voice, John Farnham. And the most sensational band in the land, the Little River Band. And who could forget Sherbet? 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

0: G'day folks, it's Shane Jacobson. 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
1: 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summertime, summertime, summertime, summertime, summertime, summertime, summertime, summertime, summertime, summertime, summertime, summertime, summertime, summertime, summertime, summertime, summertime, summertime, summertime, summertime, summertime, summertime, summertime, summertime, summertime, summertime, summertime, summertime, summertime, summertime, summertime, summertime, summertime, summertime, summertime, summertime, summertime, summertime, summertime, summertime, summertime, summertime, summertime, summertime, summertime, summertime, summ

0: Well, it's summertime, summertime, some, summertime, summertime, summertime, some, summertime, summertime, summertime, some, summertime, summertime, summertime, some, summertime, summertime.
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1: Jeff Duff, ladies and gentlemen.
2: Well, tell us a little bit about yourself.
3: Oh, what do you want to know?
2: Well, your background. You know, where do you come from?
3: Oh, I don't know. I was born in Melbourne. I've lived in Melbourne for most of my life.
2: And what about, how'd you get involved with the music business? You know, did you want to do it at school or...?
3: Yeah, well, I was doing it at school. I was in the you know, the school band.
2: Yeah.
3: I was playing snare drum. And that was a lot of fun, yeah.
2: And you play with Kush and not only sing with them, but you play conga drums.
3: Yeah, I try.
2: Yeah. And what about, would you mind describing yourself to our audience at home, how you look?
3: Oh, I'm lovely.
2: What are you wearing today, anyway?
3: Oh, nothing special. Okay. Just,
2: basic black with sequins.
3: And leotards underneath.
2: Leotards, beads around the neck.
3: Oh, yes.
2: And an earring.

0: with a crucifix dangling off. It's only one earring.
1: Yes.
0: Why do you only wear the one earring?
1: Oh, because I lean a little bit outside. I don't know, because I think if you're a normal person, they pierce your left ear. That's why I got my left one done.
0: Yeah.
1: See, which proves I'm normal.
0: And how about your singing? Do you lean towards any particular group of people or singers?
1: Oh, I like Bill Medley. You know him from the Righteous Brothers?
0: Very much so, yeah.
1: Yeah, well, he's my favourite singer. But I really dig what David Bowie and all those people are doing. It's really nice.
0: How did you get involved with Kush?
1: It was quite easy, really. About 3 years ago, they were auditioning for a singer, and I just waddled in, and they said, yes, sure do.
0: And you do it very, very well, too.
1: Yeah.
0: They weren't hard up for a singer, were they?
1: Oh, no, they were, really. See, I think I was the only one who auditioned, really.
0: But you sing very, very well, and we enjoy your performances very much, Jeff.
1: Oh, thank you very much.
0: Thank you very much, Jeff. Jeff Duff, ladies and gentlemen.

0: to admit that some of my early political activities with Yoko were a bit naive, but you just try, you know. You think, well, this is a chance for me to make some sort of statement, to use this incredible fame and being in the limelight and all that to actually say something. So I'll do the best I can, and I'll do it my way. So here we go. Send an acorn to every world leader to plant for peace. Now, I know they're all laughing at us, and the press is too, saying how fucking pathetic and all that. But the point is, everybody's talking about it, and the word P-E-A-C-E gets in the papers. See, we don't mind being the clowns. I mean, that's what we are, really. A sort of PR company for peace. War seems to get all the coverage. We just want to redress the balance. That's all. But not by playing politics, because that's not our game. I've hung out with Jerry Rubin and Abby Hoffman and all that lot. Real hairy-chested revolutionaries, you know. But you couldn't get a laugh out of any of them. If the alternative is just exchanging one kind of violence for another, then we might as well all just sit around and watch telly.
1: You're listening to All Aussie Music on All Aussie Radio.